0: DJ Matt Williams. Your dance music odyssey starts now.
1: What's up, world? 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This is show 317, and tonight the entire show is 100% in the mix from start to finish. Hour one is a true symphony of synth. We're going to blend styles together like Reese's blends chocolate and peanut butter together. We've got brand new music from Neon Capital. They have a brand new album out called Midnight Lovers, and we're going to be playing two tracks tonight from that LP. Paralox is going to take us back to the Pet Shop Boys. Blacklight gets remixed by Carved Souls. There's a brand new TSF remix of Front 242, a rare 1983 track by Robert Smith of The Cure, and lots of new Italo and high-energy dance tracks woven throughout. We've got dark synth, new wave, modern remixes, artists remixing other artists, generations crossing over. Then at the top of hour two, it's Sinister New Disco. This is a brand new mix I put together. It's called the Purple Disco Machine Edition, a full mix journey featuring originals and massive remixes from Purple Disco Machine. I'll break that playlist down when we get there in the second hour. So wherever you are in the world, turn it up. This is show 317. And let's start by going back to Hawkins, Indiana, straight into Stranger Things territory. The opening track from the brand new Neon Capital album, Midnight Lovers. Let's kick it off with Hawkins in the mix right here on Synth Pop Symphony.
2: If you were a kid in the 1980s, then you will definitely relate to these 1980s memories.

Maybe you were one of the ones that saved up your quarters all week so that you could head over to the arcade to play the newest games. You tried your best to make it on the leaderboard whenever you played Pac-Man, Space Invaders, or Donkey Kong. Growing up in the 80s, MTV was an important part of the pop culture of this time. In those days, they actually played music videos. If this sounds like your childhood, then you will definitely relate to these 1980s.

0: Wow, that was hour one of Synthpop Symphony Show 317, 100% in the mix. We opened with Neon Capital, two tracks from the new Midnight Lovers album, took you through to Parallax covering the Pet Shop Boys, Blacklight remix by Carved Souls, a fresh TSF remix of Front 242's master hit, a rare Robert Smith cut, plus waves of new Italo and high energy. We have dark synth, new wave, modern crossover. It was all mixed together in the first hour. Now we're going to shift gears in the second hour. Hour two is Sinister New Disco, Purple Disco Machine Edition. That's right. Every single track in this mix is either an original by Purple Disco Machine or a remix by him. So we got nothing but his signature grooves, and that is going to be reworks of Dua Lipa, The Human League. We also have collaborations alongside artists like Fatboy Slim, Roosevelt, Boys Noize, Jake Shears from the Scissor Sisters, and we got all kinds of cool stuff in here. We got big vocals, we got disco bass lines, and classic influences flipped into 2026 energy. This is a masterclass in grooves, and it's all starting right now, a Sinister New Disco with a Purple Disco Machine of Man Demands Male Stripper, starting it all off right now on Synthpop Symphony.
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0: I would not have that, and just know that you are a lot better than that, and he does not deserve you, and he never did deserve you. 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